0: It was a little
1: clingy.
0: Know how you put up
1: lots of trauma. Lots of
0: very
1: trauma.
0: Insecure.
1: Very insecure. You kill me.
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Rock-a-bye baby, snug in your bed. Right now you are sleeping, and soon you'll be dead. Oh, I leave quite an impression, 5 feet to be in.

0: 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Lots of
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0: trauma.
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She says, "Hey babe, take a walk on the wild side.

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A hustle here and a hustle there. New York City is the place where they said, hey babe, take a walk on the wild side.

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1: Lots of trauma. 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
0: Very insecure.
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Tidløse klassikere. Goodbye, baby, snug in your bed. Right now you are sleeping. And soon you'll be dead.

0: It was a little
1: 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Know how you put up lots of trauma. Lots of
0: very
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0: Insecure.
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